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1: 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It's B-Dub Radio Saturday night. We're just getting into it with Ashley, too. Ashley, we've known each other now for 4 years, and it always goes off the rails. I think that's probably the Gemini in both of us. But more with Ashley Cook coming up in 10 minutes. 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

0: 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We're powered by Allstate. You're in good hands with Allstate. Ashley Cook's officially in the baby blues era and on with us right now. That song has gone so viral for so long. People can't get enough of it. What do you attribute that to?
1: You know, I don't know, because, and I've asked myself this too, because I was like, oh, is it just the moment? Is it just the fact that it's a cool moment? And it's, you know, it's like a interaction thing that's making it happen. But no, I really think it's just the song. Like when I first started teasing that song on social media, the demo of the song, which is still the sound that's on TikTok that I end up using, the song itself started seeing a lot of, you know, videos made with it and people asking for it in shows and requesting it. And so I think that was before the moment ever even existed. So I think it just has this kind of earworm thing to it. I think it's just the ease of it. The baby, put those baby blues away. It's so easy to sing and get stuck in your head. And I think it just happened. But then moments is, you know, the nature of life, right? And so I think that this moment did take it to the next level of people going, oh, that's the girl from the thing that with the guy with the blue eyes, like even on Broadway a couple nights ago for 4th of July, people were stopping me left and right saying like, you're the girl that does the blue eyes thing. You're Ashley Cook, right? I'm like, yeah. So it's like people are registering it in a world of short attention spans on social media. They're seeing this moment of connection and going, oh, that song. So it is taking it to the next level. But I think the song itself just has like a catchy, earwormy thing to it. So I love it.

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0: 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We're on from coast to coast tonight. Appreciate you checking in. Got your Insta countdown coming up in about 6 minutes. I'm at B-Dub Radio on Instagram with songs you have to hear tonight.

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0: You know you've reached peak celebrity obsession when people are trying to monetize oxygen. It's B-Dub. Since none of us got invited to Taylor and Travis's wedding last week, one genius listed a bag of air on eBay that they claim was collected outside Madison Square Garden during the festivities. 50 grand for air, which last I checked is still free unless you were flying Spirit Airlines when they were still around. If that wasn't enough, another website was selling random pieces of garbage they supposedly picked up outside the venue. We all have our limits. Like, I won't pay extra for guacamole, let alone for air that was at a wedding.
1: If you showed up, I wouldn't let you in.

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Ash, checking in with us in about 10 minutes. 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
1: Ashley Cook, the album is out August 14th. Naming an album after yourself, a self-titled album, it feels like planting a flag, right? Because there's no other descriptor to it. It's just your name. What made this one feel worthy of just being Ashley Cook?
2: You know, it's a good question, and I wrestled with it a lot when I was making this record because it could have been named so many things, and I you know, threw around different ideas. But to me, this record introduces myself as a person a lot. Like, I think Shot in the Dark, Ace, all those records, they showed people kind of what I do musically and, you know, who I am in this format and the kind of art that I create and the kind of sound that I have. But I think this record really introduces me as a person. Like, it digs deeper in who I am as a person and my thought processes and who I am in love and out of love and my deepest, darkest fears. And it just kind of like introduces you to who I am. And I was talking to a friend earlier today who said when she listened to this record top down, she feels like even though she knows me, she like really knows me now, because it feels like I let people in behind the scenes a little bit of who I am as a person and how I process things and just all of it. So it felt like the record that just introduced Ash the person. Not even Ashley Cook, but
1: right.
2: Yeah, it just felt like really personal.

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1: I love a first cast when the water's glass and the line starts to run. 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

I've got our stops posted for this year's longest ride for Fisher House Foundation, where we're going to be staying each night and hopefully connect with you along the way. 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

One of the most hits you in the heartstring songs about mental health that's been released in the last few years. Dan and Shay doing good things with this one. It's Say So. B-Dub Radio, Saturday night. We're on from coast to coast.

We're going to get into it a little more personal with Ashley Cook coming up. Ashley Cook, the album due out August 14th, by the way. It's B-Dub Radio Saturday.

0: B-Dub Radio and Ashley Cook hanging on the show with us tonight. Baby Blues, the new single. Ashley Cook, the new album out August 14th. Who is the worst texture in country music that somehow still has your number?
1: Honestly, me. I suck
0: really?
1: At texting.
0: You know what? You're right. You are right. Because there are times when I'll shoot you a text like 3 weeks later. Hey, thanks so much. And I don't even remember what I sent them. What was the last message I sent? Like, what are you talking about?
1: I think I just have like raging ADD. I don't know. But literally, like I think I have like 700 unread messages. And it's not because I don't want to respond. I love every human that's texting me. I just like look at it and I'm like, oh, yeah, I'll respond. I want to put some thought into this. And then it's 4 days later and I'm like, I never responded to them. It's just, I'm so bad at it. I will say I'm terrible at it. It's awful.
0: You're like, yeah, I'd love to go see a movie that came out 5 years ago. You
1: for
0: know,
1: sure.
0: That's like, that's how far behind you are. Yeah.
1: I'm like, happy birthday.
0: 700 unread?
1: I haven't responded to half of my birthday texts, which is so sweet. People have texted me happy birthday, but like June 12th was my birthday and I still haven't responded to most of them.
0: You know what? I think that's a Gemini in us, you know, because I'm the 14th. So it's like we're just life of the party as it is. There's so many people wanting to talk to us. I mean, because we're so fun.
1: Right.
0: That's really the whole reason we just get caught. I like to do this is where if I have a bunch of unreads because the OCD and ADHD kind of kicks in.
1: Dude, same.
0: I just like to mark them all as read simultaneously so then I can say that I got to them.
1: You did it.
0: And then
1: dude,
0: I don't feel as bad for having.
1: I have to like block out times in my calendar to like respond to messages. Like it's, I get it. And it's OCD, ADD, it's the same thing.
0: What is the most Ashley Cook thing your band would roast you for?
1: Ooh. Oh my God, that's such a good question. They always make fun of me because whenever I write a new song and it's like clever, I'm like, but do you get it? Like, but do you get it? Like, do you get it? Like I asked them 17 times, like, but do you get it? And they're like, yes, Ashley, we get it. Or
0: it's like the opposite of mansplaining.
1: Exactly.
0: You know?
1: Or I eat this really weird snack on the bus. I eat like a, it's a turkey chopstick with peanut butter on it. They'd probably roast me on that too.

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0: Kenny Chesney wrapping up his second round of residencies at the Sphere. Rumor has it he's going back to stadiums in 2027. No confirmation. You know, I hope he does like a Sphere series every year. I feel like he could pull that off. It was so cool to see a couple weeks back.
1: Didn't win a lot, but the dogs won. Didn't bag a biggin', but I saw.

We're hanging with Ashley Cook tonight. It's Beat Up Radio Saturday night. And before we wrap, we've got to put her through a Beat Up Radio rapid fire. That's coming up in about 10 minutes. Cody Johnson, Until You Can't. Thanks for listening tonight.

0: Here we go. Ashley Cook, rapid fire. Beach or mountains?
1: Beach.
0: Coffee or energy drinks?
1: Matcha. Option C.
0: Oh, okay. Favorite tour stop for food?
1: For food?
0: Ooh. Yeah, like which tour stop has the best food?
1: Weirdly, Portland.
0: Yeah. Portland, so Oregon good. Food scene is fire. Yeah, 100%. Last artist that completely blew you away live?
1: Patrick Droney.
0: First purchase after getting your first number one?
1: A house.
0: Nice. Responsible. I like that. If your fans could only know one thing about you they don't already know, what would it be?
1: They don't already know. I feel like they know a lot about me. I'm trying to think about what they don't fair. Know. What do they not know? What do they not know? I hate pickles. I can't whistle.
0: You can't whistle and you hate pickles.
1: Correct.
0: We are really getting into the tea here. Okay, you're in a completely different place than when we first started talking. I remember meeting you in Napa for the first time. That was 4 years ago now, I think.
1: Crazy, yeah.
0: Which it seems like it was just yesterday. Fast forward another 3 years. What do you hope we're talking about then?
1: I hope we're talking about fourth record at that point, probably? Fourth record. And I hope we're talking about like my husband or something.
0: I was just going to say that. I hope we are talking about your somebody. Like,
1: yeah.
0: It happened for Taylor Swift. Now it's time to happen for Ashley Cook. That's what I'm just going to say.
1: One or two more interesting situations until then. Just, you know, okay. We have stuff to write about, I guess.
0: You got time. You're good. But, there's no
1: rush.
0: Yeah,
1: I mean, I would love to, you know, have that chapter in my life too, but I guess we'll just see. It's God's timing, not mine. But I hope we talk about that someday.
0: Absolutely. 100%. We'll do a video of you riding with me on the bike, and I'll be like, this is Ashley, and she's single, and that will be the only caption. And then we'll just post it and see what happens.
1: Great idea. Great idea.
0: I'll make sure that, you know, we sign a waiver. So if anything happens, I'm not responsible. But, yeah. You know, I'm safe. I take my 9-year-old niece for rides. You'd be fine.
1: Oh, I'm down.

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1: Who, me?
0: Text and meet up with a friend you haven't seen in forever.
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1: Oh, hey.
0: Text and complain that they're on their phone the whole time. 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

beer joint with a few of the guys, with this cute little country girl called Maya. 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

0: Mornings with Big D and Bubba. Tweet,
1: tweet. Eric says, it's hard to act nonchalant when you're as chalant as I am.
2: Brian says, I don't even know what chalant means. Brian says, I've started thinking about the hereafter. Like, every time I walk into a room, I go, what am I hereafter?
3: Dad.
1: Michelle says, that discount wig store, it's named Small Price Toupee. Toupee. Yeah, it's beautiful, visual, maybe. But yeah, you got it.
2: And Tim says, never go grocery shopping whenever you're hungry. Similarly, don't go clothes shopping when you're naked.
1: All right. Get a good tweet. Tag us. We'll see it. At Big D and Bubba.
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0: 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Coming up on Monday, we're going to have a pretty wild show for you.
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1: A lot of Yellow Wolf fans out there. And if you don't know who he is, like me, you'll find out on Monday. Also, Randy Travis has new music, unreleased stuff. We'll kind of track that album, celebrating the music of that guy, Mr. Randy Travis. Enjoy your weekend. We'll see you Monday with Big D and Bubba.
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1: What are y'all's thoughts on people who buy your coffee in front of you and you don't know them?
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1: I used to do. I don't do it anymore.
3: No, the closest I came was the guy in front of me. His card didn't work or something. And so it was just taking too long. I was like, oh my gosh, what is this, $5? And so I was like, here you go, man. Like, I'll pay for it. And he comes back 10 minutes later and hands me a 20.
2: Aww.
3: Super nice. 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I was like, I'm frustrated. You're wasting my time. Here's $5, bro. And then I got paid quadruple.
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1: A lot of Yellow Wolf fans out there. And if you don't know who he is, like me, you'll know him on Monday. Also, Randy Travis has new music, unreleased stuff. We'll kind of track that album, celebrating the music of that guy, Mr. Randy Travis. Enjoy your weekend. We'll see you Monday with Big D and Bubba.
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1: Aye, Captain. 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

0: Mornings with Big D and Bubba.
1: Alyssa says, even though he murders a lot of people, you can tell Freddy Krueger is a kind of a fun-loving guy. He goes by Freddy and not Fred or Frederick.
2: That's right. He's not too formal.
1: Yeah, right.
2: Yeah. Ryan says, getting out of bed should totally count as resistance training.

0: saying, Grace says, my grandfather, by the way, this is brilliant. My grandfather spent many decades and his entire life savings unsuccessfully trying to develop and grow the world's first ham sandwich tree. That would have been genius.
1: That would have been. All right, get a good tweet. Tag us at Big D and Bubba.
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0: data on is very specific. They do it under certain conditions. Now, I usually do shelf life testing at 3 or 4 temperatures.
1: Is the location you keep things in the refrigerator important? For example, if you put meat in the meat drawer or if you just put it on the shelf or by the light in there, does it make a difference?
0: Well, the meat drawer and the vegetable drawer are designed also to keep the humidity high inside it so that it's not going to dry out. The door is usually the warmest place. There can be about a 5-degree differential inside the refrigerator. Not only that, but refrigerators operate on a limit switch. It refrigerates until it reaches a lower temperature. The compressor shuts off, and then as the temperature goes up, when it reaches a upper temperature, then the refrigerator turns on again. In the interest of saving money from a green standpoint, a lot of refrigerator manufacturers and grocery stores have set their limit switch to a larger differential. That saves money, but that also makes the food shelf life less.
1: This is really great information, Ted, and we appreciate you sharing it with us. University of Minnesota food scientist Ted Labuza, thank you for joining us on InfoTrack.
0: Okay.
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7: Good morning. Hi, this is John, and you're waking up with Rise Up Country. It's where we meet every Sunday morning to get our weekly dose of inspiration and a message of hope. You know, today I'm going to be sharing some of the stories that you've shared with us. Like I always say, everybody's got a story. I'd love to hear yours. Our featured artist this week is Gabby Barrett, whose new single, In On It, talks about God's sometimes mysterious plans.
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7: Have you been there? 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

0: Good morning. Thanks for calling Rise Up Country. God's got a plan for all of us, even if we don't think he's there. You got a story for us?
1: Hey, John. My name's Danielle.

lot of my plans changed. When I was 21, I tried to join the Army, but I was thrown out of delayed entry program at that age. And life seemed to progress to go downhill from there, and I ended up in prison for a bounced check off my account. And I felt like that he wasn't really there for me, and I got angry about it. But a Bible verse kept showing up in my life, and it was Jeremiah 29:11. 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I'm working on expunging my record, and I feel like God's reason for putting me where he did was he wanted me to be able to help those like me.

0: Rise Up Country, hanging here with Gabby Barrett. And Gabby, I tell you what, I am so excited really about your life. And I'll tell you why. My daughter works as a nurse anesthetist. Her husband works. They homeschool. And they have three kids, three little boys, 7, 5, and 3. And look at you. You're doing the same thing. You're keeping your kids close to you. I mean, I got to give you a lot of credit. That was well planned.
1: Oh, gosh. I wouldn't give the credit to me. I'm very thankful to the Lord that it's kind of been planned out that way. I think like years ago, I was like just constantly in a phase of like, okay, how's this going to work out? And how, you know, because it's so wild navigating, you know, being within the music industry as an artist, but also having children and being a Christian and kind of what that looks like as a mother in the home and as a wife. And so it does not come without challenges, but I'm

0: so thankful and grateful, yes, for how I get to live.
1: And you get to watch them grow up.
0: Yeah, it is so wonderful to just kind of watch them grow and flourish. And I have, so my three are 5, 3, and 2 now. And so many people are like, soak it up, you know, stay in that moment. It's so short lived. And so I'm trying to really be present and be there for them during those times.
1: Couldn't have said it better. Here's Gabby Barrett with the good ones. He's a-

0: Rise Up Country. It just makes you feel good.
1: Growing up, when I was a young adult, I had this buddy that I used to work with from time to time. And I remember working with him during the day. He owned an AC company. And his stock answer, every time somebody asked him how he was doing, was he would say, "Life's a bowl of cherries with no pit." But he would always say that with such conviction. And inside, I had such angst and such a yearning to be able to say that. Never thought that I would ever be able to say that in my life until the Lord broke through. And it was December 13th, 1998. And God has turned my life around, John, in so many different ways. But a lot of times as Christians, we can fall into a rut. And I found myself getting caught up with the whole darkness of this world and how things were so bleak. And my pastor said to me one day, he said, "Listen," he said, "it's the harvest that's plenteous, but the laborers that are few. What are you?" And since that day, I'll tell you what, it's so turned me around. And I live for other people. And that's what's helped me to maintain my positive nature.
2: Who knows? Maybe you got one of those phrases. Life is a bowl of cherries. Give me a call at 844-

0: is up country. Maybe it's just me, but when I think of God, I always think of a juggler. Like a guy's up there just juggling, figuring out what to give this person, what to give that person, how to take care of this. I believe he has a plan for all of us, even if we don't believe he does. Gabby Barrett has quite the story about that coming up in just a minute.
1: If you've got a message of hope, dial 844-717-7774. Rise up.
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0: That's Alan Jackson with Living on Love. Our featured artist this week on Rise of Country, Gabby Barrett. I mean, your new single, In On It, may be one of my favorite new singles out there. I mean, it's so well written and tells the truth, doesn't it?
1: Thank you. Thank you. I love this song. I did not write it, but I have to really like fall in love with everything about it. Really, it

0: Today on Rise Up Country, we're taking your calls about God's big plans in your life that you didn't even know about. But it says here, you've got a story about an angel.
1: My great-grandparents actually raised me from birth. It's going on 3 years that my grandma has passed away. Real big in the church, grew up in the church, baptized, confirmed in the Catholic faith. When my grandma passed away, I went crazy. I lost the faith. I did things I was not proud of, and I was just ready to give up. At the time that I was ready to give up, I had actually found out that I was pregnant. The due date was on the year anniversary of my grandma's death. There was just so many complications, and the doctor said they don't understand how my little boy survived. No doubt the grace of God and my grandma kept him safe.
0: Well, thank you so much for giving me a call and sharing that story.
1: Thank you.
0: Bye.

0: You know, I stumbled on this call in the Rise Up archives that really talks about God's perfect timing. Wait until you hear this.
1: At Christmas Day of 2000, I was sitting with a 44 Magnum in my mouth, and I was at my desk, and I cocked the hammer back on it and started putting pressure on the trigger. And I looked down, there was a little wooden box that I used to have on my desk, and I kept stuff like my father's pocket knife and my grandfather's pocket watch, and there was a letter that I'd kept since 67. It's the only thing I'd ever kept besides seven sets of parole papers. I pulled the letter out, and I read it, and in the letter, my sister told me that she loved me. She was sorry she couldn't be at my father's funeral. She was in Spokane, Washington, and the Spirit of God came over me, and I set the pistol down. I read the letter three or four times, and I didn't know how to get a hold of my sister. I hadn't talked to her in 30 years. I called my brother, and I asked him if he knew how to get a hold of her, and he said, yeah, what's wrong? And I told him I just needed to talk to her, and I need to talk to her right then.
0: You will not believe the rest of this story. Ronnie's going to be back in a second to tell us what happens and how God can absolutely turn around a life. Stay with me.
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Hang in there just a minute. I've got the rest of the call I promised you about how God can step in and change a person. It's an unbelievable story. But first, here's Luke Combs.

0: told you I'd finish this call with Ronnie. Now, Ronnie was contemplating suicide, and he saw a note from his sister in this little wooden box in front of him and said, "Please call me if you run out of hope." Well, that's what he did. He found her number, and she had just married Cliff Barrows, who was a singer with Billy Graham. I'll let him pick it up from there.
1: She was living in Atlanta. I called, and when I called, my brother-in-law answered the phone, and I didn't even know that my sister had been married the second time. Her first husband died from cancer, and this man answered the phone. He was real joyful and cheerful, and he asked me who I was, and I told him, and he hollered at my sister, and he said, "Ronnie's on the phone," and she came to the phone, and it was just the beginning of a wonderful, wonderful life. The love that I received from Cliff and Ann, the love from Christ and God. I'm in a real good church, able to work with a Sunday school. I work in a food pantry. And I'd encourage every one of your listeners to get involved in a church, a good Bible-based church, and just receive the real love of Christ.
0: Man, I got a call last week from Jack, and he wasn't buying into any of this. But by chance, if you're still listening, this song is for you. Here's Larry Fleet, "Where I Find God." And now—

0: Let's go to the Rise Up Hopeline.
1: Hi, my name is Bree, and last year my family and I were forced to move out of our childhood home. All my siblings and I were brought back to this home. We were the only people to live in it. Due to circumstances, we were being foreclosed on. And I questioned why he would have something like this happen to us, because we are good people. We do anything for everybody. We give you the shirt off our back. We didn't know where we were going to go. Well, at last minute, we found a home on a big piece of property, and we are so happy where we were at now. The house is amazing. It made me realize that he knew we were ready to move on from the town we were in, the house we were in, and he helped us to find a place that made us happy. We were there a month, and it felt like home, like we've been there forever. So for anybody that is struggling to figure out what he has planned for you, just trust in him. Thank you for listening, and God bless.
2: 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Next up on Rise Up Country, man, this son just loved his daddy. You won't believe what he bought him and how he surprised him. It's an amazing story. Plus, I'll tell you where to see the video. If you

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1: At just a year old, Tyson is the perfect combination of adventure buddy and cuddle bug. 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
14: This is one of those stories that just makes you feel good. It said Daniel Allen had done several tours in Vietnam, and he owned a white Mustang Mach 1 1969 four-speed manual transmission. It was his favorite. In fact, he even proposed to his wife in that car. But when the first child came along, and the second and the third, Daniel had to trade that Mach 1 away for something more practical. Well, he had his own kids, and as they grew up, Dad often talked about that car, and he was so proud of it, and it was his absolute favorite. Well, his son Shane listened all those years, and him and Dad would travel back and forth to the car shows. And one day, Shane, who had a Mustang GT, saw a Mach 1 and traded his in for it, and made sure that the next car show that they went to, as they were walking past, his dad looked and said, "Man, look at that white Mach 1. Isn't that something?" And on the rearview mirror was the name Daniel. And his dad joked and said, "Whoa, man, where are the keys to this one?" And that's when Shane said, "Dad, here they are. That's yours." And Shane said that he recognized all the incredible sacrifices that his dad, Daniel, made for him. So he wanted to pay it back one more time. If you want to see the video at the car show of Daniel accepting those keys, you'll love it. Just go to our Facebook page at Rise Up Country.

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5: Coming up this hour, Gabby Barrett's going to tell us the greatest thing she got from American Idol, and it had nothing to do with music. And when Jason Aldean was first starting off and he ran into problems and needed someone to watch the door, he's going to tell us who he called.

0: That was Tyler Hubbard, Back Then, Right Now. Rise Up Country, sitting here with Gabby Barrett. And Gabby, did you ever think part of God's big plan was to have you compete on American Idol or be on American Idol so you could meet your husband, Cade?
1: I guess both. He had me kind of go that way. I think it's more like, you know, my husband always says this too, which is very sweet, because my husband was an artist on there, but he's like, but he doesn't really do the spotlighted artist life forward anymore. He kind of moved away from that and went back to his roots and stuff. And he's like, I always think, you know, God had me go on to Idol to go find my wife. That's what he says. It's the sweetest thing. It really is. But, you know, it's the providence of God for sure. I mean, our story is just so, so thankful and grateful for him. And we've been married for almost 7 years. This year will be 7 years. And we got married. I was 19. So that was a big, like, people were like, no, you know, it's too early. You know, everything's just going to blow up. And by the grace of God, we're still going. So.
0: Hey, so maybe you had some naysayers about you getting married. I'd love to hear your story. Give me a call at 844-717-7774. Here's Gabby. Pick me up. It's been

0: is up country. You know, sometimes a pet can change a life. Listen to this call.
1: 10 years ago, I got diagnosed with lupus. My entire world flipped upside down. I didn't know what that was. I didn't know how to change my life or anything. 4 years ago, I was told I could not have children. My fiance has stuck beside me. He's never left. And 4 years ago, he got us a puppy. And that 5-pound Yorkie has been literally the child that I've never been able to have. And everybody thinks that we're so crazy because when we go on vacation, we're like, is this something Ryder can do? Because that's our dog's name. Can he go to the pool? Can he go to the beach? You know, are there, how many restaurants have, balconies where we can sit outside and eat with him and things like that? Because, I mean, you know, you wouldn't leave your kid at the house for a week while you were gone.
0: Absolutely not. Listen, I'm glad you have Ryder and a great fiance. Thanks for giving me a call.
1: He is my everything. Between the two of them, they keep me going, I swear.
0: Have a blessed day.
1: Thank you. Bye.
0: Bye-bye. I love the first cast when the water's glass and the line starts

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1: I came from a lost home when I was younger, and when I got up into the world as an older man, I got lost in the world of drugs, and I ended up in prison 3 times. And, you know, when I was in prison, I fell down on my knees, and I finally realized that I couldn't do it without God.

0: now today, I'm a small business owner. I'm involved in the Mess Hall Prison Ministries, and I'm married to a beautiful woman with two beautiful kids. You know, I'm just here to tell the world that, you know, no matter what, you know, life throws at you and what the world throws at you, if you go to God, God can pull you through anything.
1: I agree with that one, don't you? Here's Chris Jansen. I tell you what, he'd fight for a girl.

0: 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Did you ever have a band when you were growing up? Well, one thing for sure, you had to find out who could collect the money for you and who could watch the door. Well, Jason Aldean has a great story about who showed up for him coming up next.
1: If you've got a message of hope, dial 844-717-7774. 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

0: man.
1: That's Parmalee, Girl in Mine. Rise Up Country, hanging with Jason Aldean. And buddy, we've talked so many times about what a great mama you have, but I think your dad was active in your life too, wasn't he?
2: My dad was the one that would book my shows and then go make sure we got paid, because some club owners, you know, they like to tell you they'll pay you, right, and then not pay you. So my dad was sort of the enforcer, and wow, he would collect money at the door and do all that kind of stuff. So, yeah.
1: I read he was a musician too, wasn't he?
2: He played guitar, and he sang, and, you know, kind of had a couple little garage band type things. And him and my uncle both played guitar and sang, and so it was just kind of like that side of my family. I was pretty musical over there, and my dad was, you know, he was one of them.
1: Oh, yeah. Here's Jason with his latest, Don't Tell on Me.

0: You know, it's so funny how God can use anything and anybody to get you back at church. 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
1: About 10 years ago, I met my wife. I had spent about 20 years of being single after a divorce from my second wife, and met my wife, my current wife, by accident. Tried for 2 or 3 weeks to get her to go out with me, and she told me the only way she would go out with me is if I went to church with her.
0: Huh.
1: And I hadn't been in church but a couple of times in 30 years. Was in the bottom of a bottle all that time. Anyway, I met her. I went to church with her that evening. On the way home, I stopped the car, and I looked at her and told her she had to be an angel. And she almost fell out of the car and wanted to know why I would say such a thing. And I told her, I said, well, only God would put someone like her and an alcoholic like me together.
0: Hmm.
1: And one thing led to another, and about a year later we got married, and this November, good Lord willing, we'll be married 10 years. Lord.

0: Better Me For You.
1: That was Max McNown, Better Me For You.
2: 6 days on the road and I'm gonna make it home tonight.
3: My best friend, my hero, would be my husband. He and I drove tractor trailer together until a year ago. On December 27th of last year, he passed away. Even though he is no longer physically with me, I still drive that truck. Something I thought I would never do by myself. And I kept listening to it. You know, he would tell me, oh, you can do it. You can do it. You know, when we were together. And actually, a year ago was the last time he was on the truck with me. The doctor had took him off the truck for 3 weeks before they found that he had pancreatic cancer. And so I drove that truck by myself, and he kept encouraging me and telling me, you can do it. I knew you could do it. And even though it's been almost a year without him, you know, I can still feel him on that truck with me. God didn't just take him away from me. God gave him back to me to be my guardian angel.
1: Boy, I have a lot of truckers out there that listen to this show. And I have to thank all of you for taking care of our country and taking care of all of our needs. You do some tough work out there, man. 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Coming up in just a second, I've got a story that'll make you laugh, all about a lady that didn't want to share her cookies.
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This week's story will give you a laugh all about things aren't always the way they seem. It's a poem by Valerie Cox called The Cookie Thief. A woman was waiting at the airport one night with several long hours before her flight. She hunted for a book in the airport shops, bought a bag of cookies, and found a place to drop. She was engrossed in her book, but happened to see the man sitting beside her, as bold as could be, grabbed a cookie or two from the bag in between, which she tried to ignore to not make a scene. So she munched the cookies and watched the clock as the gutsy cookie thief diminished her stock. She was getting more irate as the minutes ticked by, thinking, if I wasn't so nice, I'd punch him in the eye. With each cookie she took, he took one too. When only one was left, she wondered, what will he do? With a smile on his face and a nervous laugh, he took the last cookie and broke it in half. He offered her half as he ate the other. She snatched it from him and thought, oh, brother, this guy has some nerve and he's also so rude. Why, he didn't even show any gratitude. Well, she boarded the plane, she sank to her seat, and she thought about her book, which was almost complete. She reached down in her bag and gasped with surprise. There was her bag of cookies in front of her eyes. If mine are here, she moaned in despair. Oh no, the others were his. He was just trying to share. Too late to apologize, she realized with grief that she was the rude one, the ingrate, the cookie thief.

0: we do. Fancy light.
1: You're listening to Rise Up Country, and a couple weeks ago, I took all my little grand boys to see the movie Toy Story 5. Okay, well, I didn't know. I haven't seen the previews. But my little three-year-old Bennett looks at me and goes, Pop, you have a head like an old man. I'm thinking, Bennett, come on. But then when I saw the movie, Woody had gotten older and had a bald spot in the back of his head, and they called him an old man. So that's where he got it. Here's Taylor Swift. She produced and wrote this song for the movie. I knew it. I knew you.

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16: Hi, this is John Beck with the Rise Up Stars and Stripes salute. Well, this lady has a lot to be proud of when it comes to Grandpa.
17: Hey, John, I need to tell you a story about my son's great-grandfather who was a Marine. He was in the Korean War, 19 years old. They were getting ambushed, waiting on reinforcements. Got a retreat order. They turned around to run, and somebody grabbed his leg and said, "Please don't leave me." So at 19 years old, he got behind a bush and he prayed to God. He said, "Lord, if you get me through this, I will serve you for the rest of my life." There were 27 guys on that hill. Everybody died but 4, and he was the only one that didn't have a scratch on him. He got a Bronze Star for that, and he kept that promise to God because in his 70s, he was in that VA home, and he would walk the halls, and he would tell people about Jesus every single day.
16: That's exactly what the Bible tells us to do, isn't it? Here's Rodney Adkins. The years are short. They're going

That's it for me, John Ritter. Special thanks to Gabby Barrett for reminding us with her song, In On It, that God has a plan, even if we don't know about it. And Jason Aldean sharing some great memories about how his dad was watching out for him when he started his musical career. 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Well, you know what time it is. It's time to load the kids in the car. Make sure you're all wearing your seat belts, and I'll see you in church.

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0: 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Remember Wii Bowling? 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It was really skinny. It was her. Leanne Rimes.
1: Yes.
0: One-way ticket because I can. 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
1: Hey, what's up?
2: Hey, I'd like to make a song request.
0: Sure. All right, what you thinking?
2: Drive by Alan Jackson.
1: Oh, right. Love
0: does,
1: that.
0: Does it remind you of learning how to drive?
2: Yeah, and I just turned 16.
1: Well, good. Well, then this song is right up your alley.
2: Oh, yeah.
0: All right, brother. Thanks for honky tonking. Oh, by the way, what's your name?
2: Ethan.
0: All right, Ethan. Thank you for having us on, brother.
2: Yep, thank you.
1: Slow down.
2: What?
1: slow down, is it? No, I'm sorry.
2: Sorry.
1: All right, bye.
2: All right, bye.
3: It was painted red. The stripe was white. It was 18 feet from the bow to the stern light. Second hand from a dealer in Atlanta.

0: She's just an old plywood boat with a 75 Johnson electric choke.
1: It's Alan Jackson Drive for Daddy Gene on Honky Tonkin' with Big D and Bubba.
2: About to play Thinking Problem from David Ball. Did you know that I admit him pulling that out? That was his idea, and it was a good one.

0: And this is Honky Tonkin', the all-request special.
1: Yes, I was just wondering if you could play a song for me.
0: Yes, we will play a song for you. What's your name?
1: Jennifer.
0: All right, Jennifer is one of our favorite of the 17 listeners. She is number 3. And I think, Jennifer, that we will do this one for you.
1: Thank you so much.
0: Congratulations.
2: Way to go.
0: Here's your song. Yay!
2: See you, Jen.
1: Thank you.
2: Bye.

0: All right, it's the All Request Special here on Honky Tonk. That was a little different. We'll play you a song. She was like, thanks. Yeah, I kind of feel bad for that. By the way, if you want to text us, you know what to do. And if you don't, here's a guy to tell you.
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1: Hey, what's up? What can we do for you?
2: I'd just like to hear a song, please. I Sang Dixie.
1: Dwight Yoakam, yeah. Absolutely. Got it on. Okay. Yeah.
2: Thank you so much. Have a great day.
0: Thank you. Have a great day. Bye.
2: Bye.

0: 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And you can hopefully get your song on our all-request special of Honky Tonkin'.
1: Big Game Bubba?
0: Yeah.
1: Hey, I got a request.
0: Okay.
1: Keith Whitley, Don't Close Your Eyes.
2: Oh, what a great tune. Do we have that on album?
0: Yeah, give me a second.
1: Should.
0: Yeah, we do. Hang on. Getting it here.
1: It's not.
0: Patience is a virtue!
2: You know what else is a virtue? Speed.
1: Thanks, guys.
2: See ya.

0: 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We do have a requested Doug Stone that we're going to do in just a moment. 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

0: Doug Stone, and this is Honky Tonkin' with Big D and Bubba.
1: Hi there. What can we do for you?
2: I'd like to hear Holding Her and Loving You.
0: Yes, what a great song. Who is this?
2: This is Roger.
0: Hey, Roger.
1: Well, Roger, I want you to wiggle your nose and then say,
2: I love Earl Thomas Thomas.
0: Roger.
2: Yes, sir.
1: What are you doing? I'm sorry.
0: No, I did Roger. His name is Roger. Roger.
2: Yes.
1: Wow, we're just going to play the song.
0: He's like, yes.
1: Yeah, okay, hang up. Go.
2: Thanks, sir.
0: Roger.
1: Okay.
0: Roger.
2: Yes, sir.
1: Oh, yeah. Thank you. Thank you.
0: Roger.
2: Thank you.
1: Okay, thank you.
0: Roger.
2: Yeah.
0: Roger.
2: Thank you.
1: Roger.

0: Earl Thomas Conley, holding her and loving you. It's all request special here on Honky Tonkin' with Big D and Bubba.
1: Josh Turner went to number one with this song. In fact, it was a four-week number one. It was his longest stay at that position. A lot of people saying he has a kind of a Conway Twitty vibe in this one. Why Don't We Just Dance on Honky Tonkin'?

0: 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This is Honky Tonkin', and if you want to get your request on the show, all you have to do is text us, 1-800-667-8686. 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
1: Oh, got some requests coming in. Who's it you wanted here, man?
2: Hank Williams Jr.
0: All right, let me see. Going through the Bocephus stack here. We're gonna put this on. So here you go. Thank you so much for Honky Tonkin', bro.
2: Oh, man. Have a good day.
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0: us, Mark. Loves Mark. That is Mark Chestnut and Going Through the Big D. Mark is also one of the few people that have had hits with both songs named Big D and Bubba. Did you know that?
1: True. Good point.
0: Bubba shot the jukebox. And Going Through the Big D. It's Hockey Talking.
2: Dale McCoy, The Shake.
1: The Shake.
2: That'll work. You guys are awesome.
0: Thank you, man.
2: All right. Have a great day.
0: Here we go. It's Neil McCoy, The Shake, hand-delivered from our record player to you.

0: and the Shake on Honky Tonkin' with Big D and Bubba, the All Request Special.
1: Here we talk about how much energy he's got. Another guy has a lot of energy is this guy, Mr. Aaron Tippin. Talk to him about his alley. He has his own alley named after him in Smithville, Tennessee. You can see the pictures of it. It's true. At Aaron Tippin on Instagram.
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1: Hi, my name's Judy, and I'm 82, and I need to hear Vince Gill.
0: Vince Gill. Hold on. Vince, are you here?
2: Hi, this is Vince. Is this Judy?
1: That's not Vince Gill.
0: Judy, that's Vince Gill. Watch, let's talk at the same time to prove that we're two different people.
2: Okay, well, see, I'm talking me and Vince, Vince we're Gill, talking, and see what I mean? Love there going on.
1: Okay.
2: Would you like me to sing?
3: No, you do not want me to sing. Now, Judy, we'll get you some Vince Gill on for you, all right?
1: Okay, thank you.
0: Thank you. Bye-bye.
1: Bye.

0: Vince Gill and One More Last Chance. Coolest thing about this song may not even be the song to me, and I know I'm just a nerd, but the video. If you've not seen the video, it's out there. It's on YouTube. You'll be able to find it somewhere. It's got a cameo by George Jones at the very end as he's riding the John Deere riding lawnmower out onto the golf course. Yeah. I'm like, that is one of the greatest nods to one of the greatest ever.
1: Yes.
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0: Every time I hear Ricky Skaggs, I see my mom in my head when I was a child sitting at her sewing machine with her little tape deck right next to her playing Ricky over and over and over and over.
1: That's great.
0: That is Heartbroke, and this is Honky Tonkin' with Big D and Bubba the All Request Special.
2: Hello? I was wondering if you guys could play a song for me before you guys pull off there.
0: What are you thinking?
2: Anything military. My son's currently deployed.
1: Oh, well, nice. What branch is he in?
2: He's in the Army.
1: Okay. I tell you what, man, one of my favorites is the John Michael Montgomery Letters from Home. I can listen to that over and over and over.
0: That's one we actually haven't played in a very long time either.
1: Yeah, do you know that song?
2: Yes, I do. That's perfect.
1: Okay, and what's his first name?
2: His first name is Jonathan.
1: All right. Well, for Jonathan, here you go. And for you, Mama, proud of your son. And he'll be home soon to see you and give you a big old hug. All right?
2: I hope so. Thank you.
1: See ya.
2: All right.
3: My dear son, it's almost June.

0: John Michael Montgomery, Letters from Home on the all-request special of Honky Tonkin' with Big D and Bubba.
1: If you're a fan of Randy Travis, who isn't? They have released a second song using artificial intelligence, AI. The song is called Horses in Heaven. You can check it out. It's on all of his Instagram and social media, at The Randy Travis.

0: Is it still over? That is Randy Travis on Honky Tonkin'.
1: We got a guy who's been on hold for a while, has got a request. Hey, man, thanks for holding on so long. What you want to hear? Thanks for being so patient.
2: I know. I was wondering if y'all can play Highwayman.
3: Highwayman would be great.
1: Yes. Can Wait. You name, can you name all four who are in it?
2: I know Willie. Let's see. I think Johnny Cash. I think that's about it.
1: Oh.
2: I just love that song, though.
1: Okay, well, that was awful. Okay, it's Kris Kristofferson, Johnny Cash,
3: Willie Nelson.
1: Willie Nelson, and Merle Haggard.
2: Ah.
1: All right, we're getting it on for you.
2: Appreciate you.

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0: Man on Honky Tonkin', the all-request special. 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
1: Yeah, I
0: want to see
1: Lee Greenwood. God bless
0: GSA. Yes. Everybody loves this song. Everybody loves Lee Greenwood. And we're going to turn this up really, really loud for you. Thanks for honky-tonking, brother.
1: Hey, thank you.

0: Lee Greenwood, by request, here on Honky Tonkin'.
1: You know, a guy who gets a lot of compliments, and I wish if I was a singer, I would want it this as well. Wow, you sure do sound a lot like George Strait, son. That's what Easton Corbin hears a lot from 2012. Loving You Is Fun on Honky Tonkin'.

0: That is George Strait and Right or Wrong on Honky Tonk and the All Request Special.
1: Hi, is this Big D and Bubba?
0: Yeah, sure is. What's up, man?
1: Hey, I was calling to see if I could throw out a dedication to my father. He has recently been diagnosed with cancer and not given much time to live.
2: Oh, man.
1: I don't mean to bring down the whole show. I know it's an upbeat, fun show, but...
2: No, that's fine, man. That's real life.
1: Yeah.
2: What? So tell us about your dad. What's he like?
1: He's an amazing man. He's always just the tough one. Always the tough one. He's always, even through this, he's just like saying, just take it day by day. That's all we can do, you know. And he's just always been the strong one, held the family together.
2: Yeah. What song reminds you of your dad?
1: He Walked on Water by Randy Travis.
2: Oh, what a great one, man. I think we should do that.
0: I know we're going to do it.
2: We're doing
0: There's
2: that.
0: No way I'm not going to do it. This dude needs us right now. I'm here for you, man.
2: That's right, man. What's your dad's? What's your name? What's your dad's name?
1: My name's Richard. My dad's name is Sam.
0: Okay. Right. Well, definitely, you know us. We're going to say it because this is what we do. We're going to send a prayer out to you and your dad and your whole family for strength and hopefully quick
2: a cure.
0: Healing.
2: And that's right. A healer.
1: Yeah.
2: All right, man.
1: Appreciate that, guys.
2: You got it.
1: Love the show, guys.
2: Thank you, man.
1: Thank you. Bye-bye. You won't stop.

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1: Another hour of Honky Tonkin'
2: with Big D and Bubba is coming right up.
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0: Monica Montgomery and Sold on Honky Tonkin' with Big D and Bubba. It's the All Request Special. And if you have a request you want to get to us, all you have to do is text us 1-800-667-8686. And this came to us. He typed quest. Do you have a quest for us or a request?
1: A request. Sorry.
0: What you got?
1: Well, am I on the air? Because I don't want to be on the air.
0: I don't want to.
1: Okay, fine. I'll be on the air.
0: Okay, cool. Yes, you're
1: my
0: on the air.
1: My ex-girlfriend and I's 3-year anniversary. And I liked her. She's cool.
0: Wait, your ex-girlfriend?
1: Yeah.
0: Okay, 3-year anniversary.
1: So I would like to request Friends in Low Places for our anniversary song this year.
2: Well, I'm lost.
0: So he's saying he has an ex-girlfriend. It's their 3-year anniversary from whenever they used to date. And he wants us to play Friends in Low Places for her, you know, because they're still friends. He likes her. She's a good person, just not his person.
1: Exactly.
2: You're still in love with her.
1: No.
2: I think you are.
1: No.
2: Bubba, what do you think?
0: I think he's, I don't know if he's in love with her. I think he's in lust with her.
2: All right, let me ask you this. When's her birthday?
1: The day before Thanksgiving, November 23rd.
0: Yeah. And it's been 3 years?
2: Uh-huh.
1: Yeah. Well, yeah, that's always something you're going to remember, though.
2: No, it's not. No, I don't remember my own kids' birthdays.
1: If you're a gentleman, you should remember.
2: No. Oh, because I don't remember my kids' birthdays, I'm a monster. Yeah. Okay, well, you're right. I am.
0: Kind of.
1: Hey, you know what? It's actually really good to talk to you guys.
0: Well, it's fantastic for us to talk to you because you are fascinating.
2: We really think you're really interesting. We like you're different, and we like you.
1: I'm a big fan. Thanks a lot, guys.
0: Well, what is her name? What is the ex's name?
1: I'm not going to do that to her. I'm a gentleman. I can't do that.
0: Okay. You're a gentleman, but you're going to do Friends in Low Places for her. All right, dude. Look, you. We'll get to the song a little bit later on or a little sooner on.
2: Fascinating story, though. We love the story.
0: Wish you all the best and hope this all sorts out.
2: All right, brother.
1: Thank you.
0: See you, bro.
2: Later. Blame it on.

0: 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It's Garth on Honky Tonkin' with Big D and Bubba.
1: Back in 1984, Mr. Johnny Lee had this one. It was his fifth and final number one. Could have heard a heartbreak on Honky Tonkin'.

0: and it's the All Request Special of Honky Tonkin.
1: Yes, sending you this to Big Dean Bubba. Yeah. I'm not to hear Billy Currington, People Are Crazy.
0: Yes, love that song. Love, love, love, love. So here we go, spreading the love right now.
1: All right. Thank you, man.
0: Thank you, bro. Later.
1: Bye.
2: Instant request.
0: Wait, I got more here. You want to do yours?
3: 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Instant request.

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Front page obituary. He was a millionaire. He left his fortune to some guy he barely knew. His kids were mad as hell.

0: 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Billy's third number one. But the bigger thing is that song blew up not only in country music, but it it kind of crossed over all over the place. Even nominated for a couple Grammy Awards, Best Male Country Vocal Performance,
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0: John Anderson on Honky Tonkin' with Big D and Bubba.
1: So we've been texting with this guy. We got him on the phone, and he's very serious.
0: Oh, this is the serious dude?
1: Yes, very serious. Hello, how are you?
2: Doing all right.
1: All right.
2: I'd like to hear a song I haven't heard in about 25 years.
1: Okay, we're going to guess it.
2: Dan Seals.
1: It's called Dan Seals.
0: It's either Bop, Meet Me in Montana. What's the Addicted?
2: Bebop.
1: Is it Bebop?
0: It's Bop.
1: Bop.
0: He wants to bop with you, baby.
1: Do you want to bop with Bubba?
2: Yeah.
0: No.
2: For a long time.
0: Please say no. For a long time. Or haven't heard it in a long time.
1: Just wants to bop. I want to bop with you, Bubba. Oh, wow. Not long. Yeah, that's a good song, though.
0: Yeah. It is a great song.
1: Yeah.
0: Dan Seals is very underrated.
1: I agree.
0: Easter Seals, also very underrated.
1: Well, they get a lot more of attention.
2: Thanks.
0: All righty. Bye-bye.
1: Thank you.

0: Seals and Bop on Honky Tonkin' with Big D and Bubba.
1: It's been about a year now since we lost the one and only Toby Keith. This week, his son, Stellan, came out and announced that he and his wife are expecting a baby. And I'm sure Toby Keith looking down, smiling. Congrats to them. And here's some Toby now for you on Honky Tonkin'.

0: Just four more shows left until he hangs it up for good. That is Alan Jackson. She's got the rhythm and I got the blues on Honky Tonkin', the all-request special with Big D and Bubba.
1: Hey there, what's going on? What can we do for you?
2: Yes, I'd like to make a dedication to my granddaughter.
0: All right, yeah.
2: Sarah Evans, There's No Place That Far.
0: What a great song. Love this song. Yeah.
2: She loves it with Papa.
0: Aww. And by the way, we're working on getting Sarah Evans on the show very soon. So fingers crossed, you'll be able to hear Sarah kind of give the stories behind the songs like this one.
2: I would love to hear her on the radio.
0: Well, turn it up. You got it on Honky Tonkin'. Thank you.
2: All right. Thank you.

0: Sarah Evans, No Place That Far. Do you know who that is singing in the background?
1: No.
0: Vince Gill.
1: Oh, really?
0: Yeah, Vince did a lot of uncredited background stuff for people and just made country better.
2: More of the All Request Special of Honky Tonkin' with Big D and Bubba in a moment. 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
1: Got a lady on the phone who, so what is the song you wanted to hear?
2: I just forgot.
0: Isn't that the worst? Wait. Isn't that the worst when you're like, you're like, oh, I got this great idea for this song I want to hear. And then you brain fart. I have done that so many times, even while standing here working.
2: It's the song, Have You Forgotten? I think it'd be a good thing to have a reminder today.
0: I don't think I remember that one.
1: Well, have you forgotten?
0: Yes, I did.
1: Was that your joke? Did you just do that?
0: Yeah, I did.
1: Oh, wow.
0: Oh, it's all I got today, man. It's all I'm bringing to the table. Yeah, we could do this. I think I was actually stalling, so here we go. Daryl Worley, have you forgotten? For you, and no, we have not forgotten. God bless America, and God bless those who are doing what they do.
2: Thank you guys so much.
0: Thank you. Bye.
2: Bye.
3: I

0: Daryl Worley, and Have You Forgotten on Honky Tonkin', the all-request special with Big D and Bubba. 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
1: We lost Johnny Paycheck. He passed away this week back in 2003. Do you know how many albums Johnny Paycheck ended up making in his career?
0: Like 25, 30?
1: 70.
0: 70?
1: 70 albums that he put out. That's like average, I would say is maybe 8?
0: 10?
1: Yeah.
0: For a great career?
1: 70. He's going to be missed. She's all I got. Here is Paycheck, Honky Tonkin'.

0: Johnny Paycheck and She's All I Got here on Honky Tonkin' with Big D and Bubba.
1: So we got a guy who's never been on the radio before, so hey, welcome.
2: Pretty cool.
0: First time ever anywhere?
2: Yeah, literally ever. Either I couldn't get a hold of them, but frankly, this is the only station I've probably ever wanted to fly with.
1: Oh, well, man, that, you hit us right in the feels.
2: Anyways, hey, that's what I call it. And see, I'm on my way to work, but I would actually love to hear Big Green Tractor.
1: A little Jason, a little Al Dean action.
0: Yeah, and there's no way we could actually deny you because this is the first time you've ever been on the radio, ever, anytime, anywhere. It's on!
2: Right on, thank you much.
1: All right, brother. See you, man.
2: All right, take care.

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1: My mom and I were talking the other day, and we were talking about boiling eggs and all that kind of stuff, and I was telling her about that little electric hard boiler that I have that you pour a little bit of water in, and then it steams the eggs, and it gets it all done, and there's no pot to get out. There's no mess to clean up. 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

0: It's Big D and Bubba. Coming up on Monday, we're going to have a pretty wild show for you.
1: A little different.
0: We're going to show you where country music is going with Yellow Wolf in the studio.
1: A lot of Yellow Wolf fans out there. And if you don't know who he is, like me, you'll know him on Monday. Also, Randy Travis has new music, unreleased stuff. We'll kind of track that album, celebrating the music of that guy, Mr. Randy Travis. Enjoy your weekend. We'll see you Monday with Big D and Bubba.
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2: You know what I miss? I miss the good old days of doing the show where we could do wacky stuff. Do you remember, like, back in the day, I wanted to do kind of like a scavenger hunt where we sent people to, like, a landfill and we said, okay, find these items.
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2: 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Like, who knows what kind of stuff is in there? But
3: and then it's usually like, all right, hey, I got this. Hey, way to go. Well, you're not qualified to win. So oh now gosh. You're going to meet up with 48 other people, and we're going to see if this key fits. Then you're double qualified, and they're going to light this on hoop on fire, people. And you have to jump through this hoop. That's on fire.
2: I miss those days. I really do.
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0: time zone am I on? What country am I in?
1: It doesn't matter. It's 5 o'clock somewhere.
0: It's always on 5 in Margaritaville, come to think of it.
1: Yeah, I heard that.
0: You've been there, haven't you?
1: Yes, sir.
0: I've seen your boat there.

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1: I'm ready. 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
0: Let's get out of here.
1: I'm gone.
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3: 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Thank you, Kevin. 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

0: Bubba, coming up on Monday, we're going to have a pretty wild show for you.
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0: We're going to show you where country music is going with Yellow Wolf in the studio.
1: A lot of Yellow Wolf fans out there. And if you don't know who he is, like me, you'll know him on Monday. Also, Randy Travis has new music, unreleased stuff. We'll kind of track that album, celebrating the music of that guy, Mr. Randy Travis. Enjoy your weekend. We'll see you Monday with Big D and Bubba.
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1: A lot of Yellow Wolf fans out there. And if you don't know who he is, like me, you'll
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1: 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We'll kind of track that album, celebrating the music of that guy, Mr. Randy Travis. Enjoy your weekend. 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

Little girl used to swing right there. 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
1: 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All right, got a good tweet. 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
1: 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And if you don't know who he is, like me, you'll know him on Monday. Also, Randy Travis has new music, unreleased stuff. 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
2: Great. Greg says, I accidentally replaced my halogen bulbs with hallucinogen bulbs. 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
1: A lot of Yellow Wolf fans out there. And if you don't know who he is, like me, you'll know him on Monday. Also, Randy Travis has new music, unreleased stuff. We'll kind of track that album, celebrating the music of that guy, Mr. Randy Travis. Enjoy your weekend. We'll see you Monday with Big D and Bubba.
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1: Troy says, why is it still called a gas pedal on an electric car?
2: Oh, wow. Christina, I'm writing a book about the things I should be doing. It's my autobiography.
1: As an autotugget. Hey. Mike says, I remember the first time I saw a remote control, and I thought to myself, well, this changes everything.
2: Amber tweets, what do you call men who make women belong in the kitchen jokes? Single.
1: All right. 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

0: and Bubba. Coming up on Monday, we're going to have a pretty wild show for you.
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1: A lot of Yellow Wolf fans out there. And if you don't know who he is, like me, you'll know him on Monday. Also, Randy Travis has new music, unreleased stuff. We'll kind of track that album, celebrating the music of that guy, Mr. Randy Travis. Enjoy your weekend. We'll see you Monday with Big D and Bubba.
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4: Hey, everybody. Glad you're here. Our guest this week is Cole Swindell. We'll talk to him about everything from being a new dad to writing songs for other artists. We'll also count down the biggest 30 songs in country music this week. But before we get to the songs this week, let's check in with Amy on last week's top three.
5: The number three song went to Jason Aldean, Don't Tell on Me. The number two song was Josh Ross's Hate How You Look. And last week, the number one song in the country went to Ella Langley, Be Her.
4: 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We will find out soon. But right now at number 30, it's Riley Green.